0: My name is Somber. This is my song.
1: Somber with My Body Isn't Ready.

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hate to give the satisfaction asking how you're doing now. 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

0: 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This is my song.
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0: And this is
3: Absolute Hot.

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F*** it. You only live once, let the people see!

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Eventually, I bet

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